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1: 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Never tell. I'm a son.

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1: 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Sometimes a babe needs something to keep you cool. 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Better look out now, though. Dave's got something for you. 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

0: 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Schönen Sonntag mit Rock Antenne Bayern und dem besten Rock nonstop.
1: Tequila was the shit. It got you where you wanted. But the morning after was the shitty thing.

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